very special track. Out to Dan on this one. Sexy. Love you, baby.

Thanks so much for tuning in. I've been Hobbyist for the evening. Thanks so much for all of your fantastic contributions in the chat. I've been laughing and crying tears of joy the whole time. Thank you, Chan.

Thanks, Jazzy. Thanks, Bar. 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Thanks, Kiki. Thanks, El Skua. Who else we got? Thanks to the omnipresent Wombat. Thanks to everyone hanging out. Solo la frontera, el corazón palpita. Thanks, KNMX. 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

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I'm so excited for next time. 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I think if anyone's keen, they can just kind of jump on whenever. First of the month, Sunday. Likely same time, I think. 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Keep it chucked. 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

0: Ladies and gentlemen, Boris Johnson here. It is up with great pleasure to present to you 200 Days of Chanting. If you're listening, tune in.
1: Oi, oi, chanty boobs, chanty noobs, chanty lubes, chanty jubes. Keep on chanting. This you wanna say, keep on chanting. Frr, frr. Keep on chanting. Frr, frr.

0: Welcome to today's tutorial on dubstep production. Typically a tempo of 140 beats per minute is selected. First, we begin with a simple kick and snare pattern, like so. Next, it's time to add some hi-hats and cymbals to fill those spaces. Add some modulated bass lines, and be sure to make them heavy. Why not try
1: to all the producers in the chat
0: in higher register?
1: Pay attention.
0: Some sound effects or pads. 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
1: Holy shit, I did not know this had a George W. Bush 9/11 vocal on it. 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
1: Osama bin Laden wearing skull candies.
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1: Hello, my name is Marnum Rando, and you're listening to My Hour of Power.

Ethan Nuts. Shout out to TikTok for introducing me to this Moroccan version of Barbie Girl. What a banger, eh?

0: اجي نتفاهمو اجي نتصالحو
1: اولي اولي اولي ولا تعشري من وانا
0: كونك جونتي واختك من الدونجي

So in the chat, I'm telling stories about when I used to work at Paul McCartney's university. If you're up to date on your Marlon Brando lore, you'll know that I used to be the web editor at the Paul Institute for Performing Arts, whose lead patron is Paul McCartney. And it was a very interesting time in my life, for a lot of reasons. I have a lot of stories associated with the 3 years that I worked there. But when, on Paul McCartney's birthday each year, old ladies would send him money in birthday cards, and we would have to send it back because Paul McCartney is a literal millionaire. He probably swims in money every morning like Scrooge McDuck, and you are a pensioner living in Toxteth, and I really don't think he needs your tenner, Beryl. Although it's very sweet of you to think of him on his birthday. But yeah, it was just one of the many interesting events that I dealt with while there. He would come to graduation every year, and there would be mental Beatles fans waiting outside for him, so we would have to kind of send him round the back of the Liverpool Philharmonic with like security guards. And I remember a mad old guy waving a copy of the White Album, screaming at me, "Where have you hidden him, you bitch?" Like I had him just up my top or something. Truly bizarre time in my life.

So I had to play a bit of Macabre, considering that I had been telling my stories about my Paul McCartney encounters. I went on TikTok the other day and I saw a TikTok from a Gen Z person saying that Temporary Secretary was trash. And if there are any Gen Z people out there listening who believe this, please tune out and don't talk to me, because Temporary Secretary is, I think, the pinnacle of the McCartney oeuvre. In fact, I think McCartney 2 is also the pinnacle of the McCartney solo era, which he recorded after he was busted in Japan for trying to sneak

0: The Krista Berg answering machine message for my final track. Thanks as always for tuning in. Really, really appreciate it. All the regulars that come every single week to listen to my silly little radio show. I will see you next week, hopefully. I've got a few things going on in my life at the moment, and it's also my birthday on Saturday. So if I survive turning 43, oh God, I will be back here next Monday. So hopefully see you then. Stay cool, stay safe. Don't do anything I wouldn't do. See ya, bye.
1: Hi guys, Osmo here. It's Friday, guys.

Yes, yes. Going full chill mode today. Club Sandwich. Me, Adam Wants the Wi-Fi. Shout out the Jazzy One. Big Bunny Prayer. Red, Yellow, Blue. We see you in the chat.

Yes, yes, shout out Ba. Happy birthday. Shout out Dale. He said he invented April showers. Shout out Large Trousers. We love you.

And if you don't know what I'm going on about and you're listening, there is a link to the chat right under the play button on the website. Come say hello.

Oh, yeah. Thanks, Ba, for dropping the link in the chat. Thank you. Perfect.

0: Inexplicably, a sadness weasels its way into the room. It's felt differently by the male and female. She regrets having to leave this romance, this budding affection. She thinks of their bodies intertwined the previous night, the sharing of a pillow, the casual chemistry, the softness of his lips, and how cold the hotel bed in London will be. His sadness grew from fear and from ghosts in his past, flooding back all at once to say, "You've been in this movie before, and it does not end well."
1: Where'd you go?
0: Punts, as they say.
2: Yeah.

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It's very nice thing to do.

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We see ya. 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I never found one, unfortunately. I wanted to find one, and I never did.

0: White you, kinematics.
1: Yeah.
0: Go on, Jazzy. Another very special shout out from two people.

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Another very special shout out requested by two people. This is from the Jazzy One and from Marianne, and they would like to shout out Chanto. We love you.

Wait, hold on, Shoop. I'm a little confused. Gently. You're saying this was supposed to be a good Toby's birthday and now it's not? Why is it not, Shoop? God, this was such a sweet show until

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So let's make sure the volume is right. Okay.

Okay, here we go. Drama in the chat.

This track right here is for Shoop. It's called Purple Showers. Because you know I'm Team Shoop. I'm never not gonna be Team Shoop, honestly.

0: We have another voice note that's been sent in. Let's all listen to it together.
1: So, just want to wish a happy birthday to Bar and wish a wonderful April shower soon to come to nobody but Shoop.
0: Okay. That was sweet. Thank you, Grapes, for that voice note.

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1: Delete yourself. Delete yourself.

We're here in the wilds of East London, Whitechapel to be specific, on the lookout for that elusive beast, DJ Horny Tyabs. Easily recognisable from his wonderful blonde plumage. And, oh, what's that? Is that? Yes, I hear a chirps. The mating call of DJ Horny Tyabs. Here he comes. Oh, what a magnificent specimen. Phew.

Kesäyö, summer night. Come, come, come, welcome. Sonic Soul Shakers, special on the road show. Let us go.

Yes, yes, gangers. Welcome to Sonic Soul Shakers Live Special Edition from the road. Pardon me, the connection is running weak and low over here in the wilderness boogie where we're roaming at right now. Out to my chauffeur, out to my driver, companion Rika, on the steering wheel, whilst I'm chilling out here in the backseat, doing this, the show. Is it Sonic Soul Shaker show? Normally we do this thing on the first Friday of the month, but now, mega busy, coming back from the road trip, and tomorrow's gonna be mega mayhem. Check out from the internet, underneath Insta, Harjuela, Harjuela, Harjuela. So yeah, gonna be big party tomorrow, but like now, we're lost in the desert. So yeah, let's get into it. Joey, welcome.

Yes, yes, gang, gang. Sending shout outs to people out there hanging out on the chat room. Pretty quiet over here at this late night hours. Up to Matt. Up to Cipra. How doing, guys? Hope you good, yo. Hope you good, yo, out there, yo. Is the last hour of July in the Finnish time zone as we're gliding across Finnish countryside. There's shitloads of like deers and foxes on the road. Also, so keep it mellow, keep it chill. Oh, you're so bossy. What up? How are my mic levels, by the way? I'm like hoping they're good. Hoping you, especially you are feeling good and dandy and sexy. All my summer fam.

So these two nos selected on this show have been carefully picked during last month. I've been basically road tripping the whole fucking July. First in Baltic countries, out to Estonia, out to Latvia, out to Lithuania, and now been road tripping all across the western parts of Finland, swimming in thousands of lakes, weather's been like super mega bosh, and out to Manni, who was with me in the Baltic countries, out to DJ Chicken Fart, my homeboy, and now out to Riikka, out to Miska, out to all the family of Massive out there.

There's a huge thunderstorm seems to be ahead of us. We're heading straight at it. Keep you posted. Stay safe, guys.

At Drunk Wamba, at Big Bunny Barrer, at Kinemax, at Josie, at you. Last 4 minutes of July left over here on this time zone. Thanks for coming. July, we all love you. See you, feel you. Next summer, ain't it? By the way, this is my my new favorite band. I'm really heavy looping. Gonna continue. It's Contra House, American Bottoms. They released a mega EP. We're gonna deep dive into it right now, right here. And can't get enough of it. At the Contra House, yup.

Welcome, August. Tervetuloa elokuun. Let's make the most out of it. Check out from the Insta Harjuelää. HARJUELAA. Kicking off tomorrow. Whole August. Whole throughout the August. Mega, mega things, things, things. Coming up, going down. And yeah. Let's do it. Let's get it.

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dear chanters, we're experiencing a slight bit of turbulence over here. Approaching the thunderstorm, and yeah, the connection might be cutting in and out, but we hear you, we are here, no worries.

out to JD Twitch. Sending love, healing forces, Godspeed. The whole tracklist will be uploaded after the show. Still not dishing out them IDs like some DJs would. But yeah, this is Sonic Soul Shakers. I'm your stewardess, Johanna Voi. Out to Ozzy. Gone, never forgotten. Already had earlier Planet Caravan. Here comes the blend, yo. Hello.

Woi. Out to number 2. Just enter in the chat. Out to hole number 5. 1, 2, 3, 4. Yuxcoxcolnel. Yuxcoxcolnel. Slowly but surely, our caravan is approaching Helsinki after weeks and weeks of roaming free. Responsibilities await, but nice ones. Hope your summer's been nice. Out to all the silent listeners. Also out to all the future surfers out there vibing. On a podcast mode. Loving you all. Few more tunas. As you might have just noticed, we just entered the mandatory jungle zone, so keep on keeping on, we must. Well, Bosch, let's go.

out to Jambiole. And I'm forgetting what I forgot for what I was supposed to say. 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

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We've just entered Helsinki after weeks and weeks of roaming about. 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At least momentarily. I hope you've been enjoying this live from the road special show. This is the last tune, Traveling Light by Christopher Bissonette. Catch you on the flip. 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

All right. Thank you, everyone, for listening. This is the last one. Up next, we've got The Velvet Room with Coco. It's going to be lit. So, yeah, keep it locked to Chun. 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